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0: Engine 21 from Battalion 21, just be advised I've checked all the way from Heather to Fuja. That section was clear, all the way down to Sequoia off of Fuja from Pepperidge. I don't see anything yet either.
1: And this, and change me to the downtown car.
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At 6033-60 of Loop Southeast. Cross Street is between Stockton Street Southeast and Stockton Street Southeast.

0: Engine 03, BLS response. At 1617 Phones Road Southeast, number 61. Cross Street is between Karen Fraser Woodland Trail Southeast and 17th Way Southeast.
1: Rosemore, go ahead.
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3: 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At 1617 Phones Road Southeast, number 61. Cross Street is between Karen Fraser Woodland Trail Southeast and 17th Way Southeast.
1: I've had hard due to pain, complaining of spine and tailbone pain as well as shoulder pain. Unable to move and is stuck in his chair, requesting transport. Front door should be unlocked.

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2: Coming on phones to access the trays with the new barriers that they have.
3: Can you repeat what road is best access to phones?
2: It will be phones. You have to come in from the south side, but you're going to have to go oncoming. There's no way to get from the correct lane of traffic into the trays.
3: 13 copies. Calling MR13.
2: MR13.
3: Can you confirm this address with the engine offering?
4: MR13, it's going to be the Detroit Mobile Home Park, 1617 Stones Road, Southeast. There's pricing due to construction in the area. You have to access from the south side and go on to oncoming to get into Detroit due to the construction there.
3: 13 copies, thank you.

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At 2370 Marvin Road Northeast, number I. Cross Street is between Main Street Northeast and Britton Parkway Northeast.

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3: 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Returning, 1770. Capital, Olympic 4, en route to Marvin. Olympic 4, 1770.
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4: Copy, light haze in the pines, unknown source, you're returning 1724.
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0: 1B unit Adam Valderia for juvenile complaint 1209 Friend Street Southwest. Adam 1-4, 1726.
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0: Who and Adam Carr?
1: 612 via Adam North Carr. Or South Carr, sorry.
0: Greasy, thank you.
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1: 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Redirect 12-12, did you need to be left on this or are you finished?
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0: 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I've been a physical domestic, Crestwood Mobile Home Park, 4500 Royal Road Southeast, unit number 16.
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0: 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Cross Street is between 28th Lane Northeast and 29th Avenue Northeast.
1: Tim? 82, copy two more plates. Todd. Charles, X-ray, Adam, 1947. Second. Charles, Nora, Tom, Bree, 554. Where is it?
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2: 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They're pulled into the dental parking lot. 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

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Cross Street is between 28th Lane Northeast and 29th Avenue Northeast.

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2: Kenny Boyer, have a found lost child, the 3-year-old Hispanic or Native female that was seen on the side of the road. Homeboy 24, I don't think we've had any call from any parents. This will be a neighbor. Does not appear in any kind of distress or of need of medical aid.
4: Where is it?
3: Boy 33.
0: Will you attach the two names I put in the call and check for CPL?
3: Brayden does not have one. I checked it on the cross-reference call.
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0: County Adam area information on a threat drunkenness complaint at Kennedale County Park, 6745 Fairview Road Southwest. There's a drunk male making threats and causing disturbance.
1: Well, 97 to divert.
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0: one out of 97 Rio. This witness now thinks this could be a domestic issue, saying there's a female there that he's been making obscene comments to and could be their wife.
1: Got it. Are they all separated or still going at it?
0: They are currently verbal.
1: Okay. Is that mate?
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861, BLS yellow response. 6448, turn Aries Lane southeast. 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

0: Right on, Chancellor. Copy the death. We'll get to it shortly.
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2: At 61, this is an 86-year-old female that passed away 10 ago. There is a nursing assistant on scene. It's an expected death.
0: Great. 1 Sam 16 in service. Good morning.
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2: 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Miss Contempt pursue also.
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0: 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Jeremy returned home and may be trying to leave again. They haven't requested any contact. Just wanted to let us know that he's came back.
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Cross Street is between Solberg Street Northwest and Longmire Street Northwest.

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3: A 33-year-old male, conscious, breathing, described as abnormal. He had a piece of siding fall on him that had a nail in it. He appears disoriented.
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0: I'm being in at Boy Area for a vehicle prowl. State Avenue at Adams Street Northeast. RP's seeing him going through a vehicle and has already been through two others.
1: Superboy 33.
0: 33 received. I'm waiting for a description.
2: 2-4.
0: Adam, 2-4. 33 and 24. This will be a black male, blue and gray vest, blue pants, white shoes. He's opening doors and hoods on the cars.
3: Capital, Olympic 4, cleared from Pete.
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1: 51 had a similar call in this parking lot, I think, 2 days ago, if you can find it and cross-reference it.
5: One zero one one one Bridge Road, Southeast.

0: Randy Hunt, T. David 44, put a case number on this. I'll get it off the screen.
1: 44 received.
0: Randy Hunt, T. Boy 33.
1: 33. 1825.
0: Where is it?

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0: 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First of Lawrence, common. Edward E. Edward, and he's a junior. 1992-1029.
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2: 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I got a number for a coroner. 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
4: Capital, Olympic 2 clear St. Pete's.
1: Olympic 2, so you clear at 1830. Two-way-33, Washington. Thirty-three continuing, Washington surrendered in-state, 10 of 31, also Capcom. Nora?
0: Go ahead.
1: Out of Pierce County, Lawrence Edward Washington, 1992, 1029, black male, 6'1", 190, black over brown. DV assault, 4th degree, 5 grand.
0: Copy.
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2: Going to be conscious, breathing normally, is able to get out of the vehicle, has a head laceration. Second, is unable to get out of the vehicle.

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1: 812, go ahead.
0: Just confirming, the patient needs to be extricated.
1: Affirm. There's one that needs to be extricated and one that's self-extricated with a laceration to the head.
0: I copy. Can you show engine 1-2 in route?
1: Affirm. And they're advising he can't get out because of a previous back injury.
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1: 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He suspended or revoked their degree, restrictions of ignition and want, financial responsibility and probationary license, expirations 2027, convicted felon for Bird second.
0: 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Thank you.

0: 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We're going to be out checking for injuries.
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0: Last is Stanley, Sam, Charles, Adam, Nora, Nathan, Ocean, Nora. First is Christina, Charles, Henry, Robert, Ida, Sam, Sean, Adam. They're all Robert, 1980, 03, 13.
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0: RP is difficult to understand. Couldn't confirm the address there. Says homeless people were there. They left on foot towards the back of the property. One female, black female, long dress, and one male. They have a bicycle with them.
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0: All West Thurston's going to be clear. It's going to be 2 treat and release.
1: 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This will be 2 treat and release. 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

0: 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Can you attach any history at that address?
1: I don't believe we've got the address for the property in question. I'll confirm that with the call receiver.
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0: Lucy Adam Arias, attending a physical domestic college Glen apartments. 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

0: 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Cross Street is between Slater Kinney Road Southeast and Chambers Lake Drive Southeast.
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Engine 33 and Battalion 31, the address given is the reporting party's address. They're stating that there's a fire in the front yard of a neighbor's house. It's about two houses to the east. They're saying it's a 10 by 10 fire in the front yard.

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0: Yep, we'll be 1031.
1: Go ahead.
0: Be on scene. They got a 20x20 brush fire. It's mostly out. I'll just keep engine 31. All the units can stand down.
1: Proceed engine 31 to continue. All other units return. This will be a 20x20, mostly out.
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2: The subject at location are burning paper. RP also has instructed to call Orca. And the 33 are patients of 88-year-old female, conscious, breathing normally, has a cramp and unable to get up from the bed.

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0: Nice. Gerald, they're in unwanted crunch fitness, 1515 Marvin Road Northeast. 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

Engine 17-1, smoke investigation. 16335, Longmire Road Southeast. 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
3: Yelm for a commercial audible burglary alarm. 1412 Yelm Avenue East. 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
3: 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Alarm address is showing as C. Charles 103. I don't have any premise info.
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0: It appears that the fire has been extinguished. Unable to make contact with the homeowner.
1: It's been extinguished, unable to make contact with the homeowner, 1943.

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1: Received. I still don't know what business this is, and there's a contact info if needed in the call from the alarm company.
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3: 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Calling party there was just advising there's a thick smoke in that area. Couldn't determine the source.
2: Received. The gate's locked. Was the caller at this location?
3: Affirm. 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
1: This is 1701. You guys can stand by for now. I don't see any smoke in the area. I'll be driving around, see if I see anything.
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0: 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He's just left on foot towards the food bank. They're wanting him trespassed.
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3: Seven 62, it's at 1335 Cooper Plant Road, Southwest. There's a male and female fighting. There's also a dog involved. It'll be at the McDonald's. They're currently by the electrical box. We're still thinking further.
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3: 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I don't know if they've separated. There's no weapons seen, no alcohol or narcotic use.

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1: 306, it'll be arriving. Where's the female supposed to be at?
0: I think the female is still by the electrical box near the McDonald's with another male.
1: Okay.
0: Should be a Hispanic female, gray shirt, blue pants, and then the other male, white male, bald, blue shirt with a white undershirt.

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1: Please. 2462 sounds like he may be the victim, so I can talk him if you want to check.
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0: 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Cross Street is between Abernethy Road Northeast and Abernethy Road Northeast.
1: Left on a bike. He was a white male, dark gray shirt, black pants and boots.
2: 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I believe I'll be with the female and male getting on the on-ramp of 101 South Correction North.
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1: Metro 31, Olympic 3. This is for 11-year-old male. Conscious, breathing normally, complaining of a possible allergic reaction. He is allergic to peanuts. Advising his ears and eyes are swelling. Last time this happened, his throat closed up. They do not have an EpiPen. They'll be located outside that location.
3: 5, I'll get a hold of her.
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1: 0821.
5: Olympic 1,
1: clear,
5: OSED. Can you confirm the spelling on the last again, please?
0: Sam King Edward William Ida Sam.
1: Receive, go ahead the second.
0: Last of Charles, Adam, Mary, Edward, Robert, Ocean, Nora. First of Mary, Edward, Lincoln, Adam, Nora, Ida, Edward, middle R, Robert, 1985, 0113.
1: Please see.

0: 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Send another one, you ready?
1: Sam, I just one, and then just be advised, we're getting a separate call at the McDonald's on Cooper Point with the threats. There's a male outside that was threatening to kill one of the employees. He's now on foot towards the garbage area.
0: Copy. I think I can hear him yelling. We'll just have to get to it after this. Can I set up on it?
1: Received.

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0: It's for the female, for the Capcom Nora, and then I'm not sure I'll get a female or a photo for the female. She's not license eligible. I'll attach all that, and then still trying to get the info for the male.
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0: 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I found the male half. I've got a date of birth 8/21 of 81. He's clear once, not license eligible. I'll try to for a photo for him. 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
1: Fine.
0: You can go ahead with your once when you're ready.
1: It's last of Harris, Henry, Adam, Robert, Weber, Ida, Sam. First of Jake, middle C, Charles, 1984, 1129. 2462, are you available for a call?
0: Yep.
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0: And Olympia Avenue.
2: 44, you can send it to me. Can we do anything with it?
0: The caller's saying he's swinging it around. He's a white male in his 40s, yellow shirt, blue jeans, blue backpack, has a shopping cart with him. It looks like a smaller pocket knife, switchblade type of knife. He's walking towards the Row restaurant on stage.
2: Okay. I'll check.
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1: Ben.
0: I'm not finding any wants or record for Jake Harris with that date of birth. I am finding for a Joshua Carey Harris with the same date of birth.
1: Copy. Can you touch a photo of that subject?
0: Affirm.

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1: 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John Adam Charles Ocean Boy.

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0: 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Fourth and Adams, Code 15.
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1: Medic 14 from 811. We're down a long driveway on the right-hand side as you're coming down Ivan. We're not finding an address back here, though.
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0: This will be clear, ETL, also.
1: Go ahead.
0: I'll check and advise on 750.
1: Great.

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At 4312 Pacific Avenue Southeast. Cross Street is between Selma Street Southeast and Karen Fraser Woodland Trail Southeast.

0: Mac 10 from engine 1.
1: Go for medic 10.
0: Yeah, we're at Flint Street Village with an ambulance. We've got a guy loaded up, headed towards the ambulance. Requesting eval from you, 57-year-old male with today's complaint with shortness of breath. We get here and he's lethargic. Over the past couple of days, vitals were 160 over 96 with a heart rate of 96, a good radial. Respirations were 16. Again, he was lethargic. When I put the pulse ox on, it shows 144 as a heart rate. Sugar was 127, like an evaluation for a possible arrhythmia before we transported BLS.
1: Medic 10 received. We'll be there shortly.

0: Columbia Adam North, taking a theft in progress at target on Harrison.
1: 43.
0: The subject's inside currently by the grocery department, putting items in a duffel bag.
1: Can we see if we can get a description of the suspect?
0: We're getting that. 43, I repeat.
2: 3, it's David, 44.
0: 44.
2: Just check the area for 738. You can clear it. UTL.
0: Receive, thanks.

0: 43, the description of the subject, a black male, 6'3", thin build, has a black tank top on, black pants, purple bonnet, a black duffel bag, and a ripped up orange backpack. They're willing to prosecute from what I'm trespassed.
1: 43, how are you?

0: 243 and 22, they're now giving a different description of the clothing. They said the subject's wearing khaki pants and a black shirt over it, and then it looks like the suspect has a weapon. They didn't describe further on that, though. They're advising it's either a knife or a gun. There is a holster in the waist.
1: Can you give a description of the weapon?
0: Again, it's either a knife or a gun. It's in a holster on his waist.
1: Copy.

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0: Received.

Engine T1, Battalion T1, carbon monoxide alarm. 6618, Kursov Village Drive Southwest. Cross Street is between 66th Avenue Southwest and 67th Lane Southwest.

0: Engine T1, for reporting parties, reporting that there's carbon monoxide alarm going off, and they'll be waiting outside.
1: John T1X. Six two Sam 12. Are you available to respond to target?
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0: 4360, have you contacted your PM?
1: 62 Sam 12, they're debriefing an incident.
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2: Sam 1262. He did take some items, sounds like. They're going to send me a picture, and I'll send it to you as well.
0: Thank you.
3: Three, two.
2: A knife, not a gun.
0: I copy. He's still in front of the store, or did he leave?
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0: Does that work?

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0: On scene, small two-story house, nothing showing, be investigating.
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1: 33.
0: I was there earlier this afternoon, if you can cross-reference it, also.
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0: 51, also had a call there a day or two ago. You can locate that one and cross-reference it.
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1: I don't have a vehicle description of the car he got into. Supposedly he got a machete out of it and then walked back to a motorcycle that's in the area. And he was trying to start the motorcycle.
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0: 10-4 with her. 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
3: 6-2-7-12, I think she's walking by Lane Brand. Going into the lot toward the city there. 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
2: 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The Cotton Party was attacked. No medical need at this time.
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2: Last of Morgan, first of Tana.
3: After pursuit.
4: Percy, one detained after for pursuit. Do you still need restricted?
3: Negative.
4: Percy, break off three units, dropping restricted, resuming normal traffic at 2042.
0: Yeah, Horse Fall Ave, southeast.
5: Receipt. And case number, standby. 1997, that case number is 3725.
0: Received. Thank you.
2: Luther, just standing by for our ocean unit.
1: 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I'll add your info. Go ahead.
0: The false alarm, expired detector, tomorrow units returning.
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1: 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It's OPD only. Showing a sex offender record for him. 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
6: 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Do you feel you're all for the one there?
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4: 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Cross Street is between Sugar Maple Street Southeast and Rainier Road Southeast.

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0: There's a verbal between security and another subject in front of TJ Maxx. I can't deal with it right now.
2: Me too. So, also has a rapid heart rate at 120. History of dementia. Two.
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0: Radio 2 Sam 12. The gentleman is a male wearing all black. He's headed out to 4th Avenue right now, and it appears he's going to go eastbound.
2: Copy. The male's wearing all black, heading towards 4th, heading eastbound.
0: Mall security says he's been trespassed previously.
2: 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Mall security advising he's been trespassed previously.

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0: 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At 665 Slater Kinney Road Southeast. Cross Street is between 6th Avenue Southeast and 7th Avenue Southeast.
1: Don't worry, I'm surrounded by Pioneer Park. Just describes a mixed race male, black hair, 5 foot, red shirt, red, blue, and white shorts with light blue Crocs. Ran away 10 ago towards the road.
2: Did you want to meet somebody or you want to transfer that person to the jail directly?
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6: Enforcement has been detained after a short foot pursuit. Requested an eval after a 24-year-old female. Conscious, breathing normally. They should be located in the front of the store.
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6: Mm-hmm. There are the exposure calls to this and change it to a crisis also.
1: Go ahead, also.
6: I'll be clear. Ocean 4 will give you dispo. And I'll take 770.
1: Received. And then I've already cross-referenced the exposure from earlier, so that's already on there.
6: Received. Thanks.

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0: Engine 02, smoke investigation. Southbound as Highway 101 South to northbound Interstate 5 North.
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Engine T2, Battalion T1, brush fire non-threatening. At 900 northbound off ramp Highway 101 north. Cross Street is between Interstate 5 north and southbound off ramp Highway 101 north.

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2: Unit on traffic, go again.
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2: Received.
3: Engine 22, Battalion 21, so small forward port of a tree on fire. I'm starting to spread. It's going to be on the Deschutes side. Here is at 104.
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3: Okay.

0: Engine T1, brush fire non-threatening. At 900 northbound off-ramp Highway 101 North, cross street is between Interstate 5 North and southbound off-ramp Highway 101 North.
1: Capital Battalion T1.
2: T1.
1: Yeah, just for clarification, are they saying access is best going to be from Deschutes Parkway or from I-5 at the exit?
2: I receive reporting parties calling in about her husband. He is where she's calling in. He grabs the RP's firearm, handed it to her, and told her to hold on to it because he didn't know what he might do. Does have PTSD and was medically discharged from the military for it. He's going to be currently sitting in the dining room. Says that he may be upset with responders, but doesn't think that he'll be aggressive.
1: I copy.
3: Have any medical issues or psych issues, correct?
4: Negative.
3: Receive. 33, he's not detoxing off of anything that you're aware of?
4: Negative.
3: Receive.
2: Good.
1: I'm en route to the multi-care on Pacific. Copy starting.
2: Right.
1: 744.
2: 744.
1: Send it to juvenile. Received.
3: And the caller should be at the Dollar Tree, I believe, for contact.
5: Copy, interrupt.
6: Right, one stand through. We're aware of 802. You can clear his info.
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3: Are you a boy unit? Oh, 2 out of 43, sorry.
6: First to Kevin W. William, 1965-10-21. And I'm clear.
1: Received.
2: As well as a couple of suicide attempts called in there as well.
1: 7-8, I copy, thank you. 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Ending a signal started.
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7: Yeah, we're going to be up by the Capitol Way Bridge. It's down closer to the river, down over the edge. Looks like a fairly sizable fire. Might get a tender.
1: You got any idea what the best access is going to be?
7: I think it's going to be best access from the freeway itself. I don't think we can get down underneath.
1: Okay, copy. I'm backtracking to get on the freeway. I'll be up there shortly.
7: Go ahead.
1: I'm checking them out.
7: Yes, it is. And Capital Engine T2, we're on scene. It's going to be just shy of the Capital Way Bridge, northbound I-5. It's going to be over the edge toward the creek.
3: Engine T2, copy you on scene, northbound, just shy of the Capital Way Bridge.
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3: Battalion T1.
1: Yeah, can we start a tender to Engine T2's location, please?
3: Copy.
5: Capital from 18 to 33.
3: Go ahead.
5: We're clear, turning one with Olympic to St. Pete's.
3: Copy, 33, turning one with Olympic to St. Pete's.
7: Currently, it looks like the fire is about 30 by 200.
3: Some kind of structure built into the trees to fire approximately 30 by 200.
8: One Charles 75 again.
1: We're both out.
6: Nine 716, can you take a look at that follow up at Cuneyville?
1: Will do. Make access and put some water on it, but everything T2 stated is what we've got going on here.
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5: You can show us en route to the brush fire. 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
3: Tender 6-1 received. This is going to be with Tumwater Fire, northbound I-5 at the Capital Lake Bridge. And if you respond on Op 4, please.
5: Sixty-one received.
9: I-5 command from Engine T1.
1: Engine T1 command, go ahead.
9: Yeah, once we set up R4, we need to get WSP up and around that corner. Traffic's moving pretty good. I'm going to talk to one of the troopers to get us set up for traffic control.
1: Yeah, I'll talk to them about that. I need you to give your water to T2, pull a second hand line, and go north of T2's position. I need you on an attack line up further.
9: Let's see what copies. Hand line to the north.
1: Capital I-5 command.
3: I-5 command.
1: Yeah, I'm going to need a second tender and at least one more engine, please.
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0: Tender 91, brushfire non-threatening. At 900 northbound off-ramp Highway 101 North. Cross Street is between Interstate 5 North and southbound off-ramp Highway 101 North.

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0: Engine 03, brush fire non-threatening. At 900 northbound off-ramp Highway 101 north. Cross Street is between Interstate 5 north and southbound off-ramp Highway 101 north.
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2: We're going to be unable to fill that tender request for tender 91. 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

0: T1 officer from T2 operator.
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0: 1.39, the suspects still have the scooter that they stole from the RP.
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4: Under 13-1, brush fire non-threatening. At 900 northbound off-ramp Highway 101 North, Cross Street is between Interstate 5 North and southbound off-ramp Highway 101 North.
5: 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Engine 03, send me on off 4.
6: Yeah, I copy your 12 minutes out. I'm going to need you I-5 northbound, north of exit 104. You'll see us when you're around the corner. I'm going to have you park behind engine T1 and hook into engine T2's 3-inch line for water supply.
7: 6-1 received, just double confirming. We will be staging on I-5 northbound.
6: That's correct. We're on the right-hand shoulder of I-5, just north of the 101 interchange.
8: Ready at 2 Paul 46.
5: Good.
8: Could you place me in a task force with 43? We'll be using his number.
5: 46, I copy task force with 43 using his number, X-2123.
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9: On a... And standby, it's a near hit. 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
5: Continue to David Carr at 2124.
9: White female, 411-120 Hazel Brown, Lewis County SO for failure to appear and no valid operator license without ID, 7600. Additional correction, Chehalis PD for failure to appear, theft third, 3000. Under the same last name, convicted felon for organized retail theft, and not license eligible.
8: Proceed. Can you attach a DOL photo, please?
9: Proceed.
8: I don't know if that was a group of juveniles, but Husky and Warrior.
9: Off the group of juveniles.
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1: Received.
2: Yeah, I'm just looking for a quick can report. We're quickly running out of water. And before I get another rig on scene, I'd just like to know what you need up there.
3: Ideally, we'd have access over the edge, which we don't have at the moment. Our forestry line is able to make a wet line, but it can't quite reach the seat of the structure that's burning on this end. So access water.
2: I copy. When you, Engine 03 does get here, are you still going to want them north of your apparatus's position for access up there?
3: That's affirmative, unless you need them somewhere else.
0: The Plumbing Union. The Idaho plate, 1 Lincoln, 3039. Please last unit is David.
4: Received. Idaho plate 1 Lincoln 3039 David at 2027.
5: A1 to cover 24.
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0: 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The last unit is actually a U union.
4: I copy plate can actually be 1 Lincoln 3039 union.
6: 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You can let Pierce County know we'll not be confirming on the warrant at this point, and we'll be transporting the Nisqually on separate charges.
7: Capital, yes. Henry 13 ones in route.
0: 43. Would you please send me the runaway?
4: 43 received.
8: I-5 Command Capital.
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6: 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The RP is on Choker right now. 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
7: Will drive southeast. Cross street is between Yonge Highway Southeast and Bruce Street Southeast.

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0: County Boy Area information. Pending a suspicious circumstance, Hawks Prairie Park and Ride. RP calling in advising they're being filed, followed by a male. We're taking further.
1: Center.
0: Sam 3, Sam 60.
2: Relocated in the middle of the transit center.
1: Attention.
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0: I'll check.
1: From engine 3.
0: Capital, that was engine 32. We're on scene of a large one-story home with a gate in front of it. Looks like we got somebody out front, and we'll be making contact with them.
1: Copy, a large two-story home. Looks like somebody's at the gate. We'll be making contact.
2: Can you change this to a welfare check? It's been referred to Tacoma where the subjects are.
1: Proceed. They have an extra vehicle that they can bump up with us to show that we still need this lane block.
3: Yeah, I'll get on that right now.
1: I-5 Command Capital, do you want me to call state for you?
3: Yeah, that'd be great if you we could have them bump up in front of on the lane where engine 03 and tender 13-1 are. We need more traffic control on that end of the incident.
1: Copy.

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1: Is anyone?
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2: On scene of Old Main, got nothing showing. I'll have Abbey Way Command, Engine 31 to investigate.
3: Harpy's female, and she's near a safe light sign, and maybe near an office building in that area.

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0: 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She took a plate out of Arizona.
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0: 6, Adam Adam, 5, William Lincoln.
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2: Dark blue hoodie. Okay, I'm by McDonald's on Marvin.
3: One Charles 05. I'm clear, and I'll head to that.
4: Charles 05.
2: Heavyweight command.
1: Heavyweight command, go ahead.
5: Yeah, I'm out with St. Martin Security, and they're stating that the alarm company called them and told them the alarm is coming from Barron Hall, not Old Main. There's no alarm active at Old Main, so we're going to go and check out Barron Hall.
1: Copy. 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It's coming from Barron Hall. Checking Barron Hall. 11 of 2026.
0: 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Thank you.
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2: 11500 Vale, Charles Robert Union, 7540.
4: Received. Stand alone.
6: Yeah, I'd like to dispatch an Olympia fire fire engine to Capitol Boulevard South and O'Farrell Avenue South to stand by at a hydrant. We're looking to see if we can use the standpipes that are incorporated into the Capitol Way bridge over I-5.
1: Battalion 1, receive.
5: Step and see if the alarm is actually coming from Barron Hall, not Old Main.
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2: Sam 16, Sam 3, apparently this isn't our guy. This is the only person I've seen here. She's adamant it's a black male. 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

0: 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At 17,100 State Route 507. Cross Street is between Walmart Boulevard Southeast and Old McKenna Road Southeast.
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2: 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Received. Taking Baron Hall command on scene of Baron Hall, three-story center hall. Nothing showing will be investigated with all arms sounding.
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0: Are you able to find and attach a phone number for the staff at Drexel?
1: Yeah, I'll look for it.
2: Go ahead for engine one.
3: Yeah, right now, the plan we're working on is to use the standpipes in the Capital Way Bridge over I-5. If you wouldn't mind investigating the connections up top, I've got a crew down below checking out the access we have. Just trying to get water from up there down here.
2: I understand. We'll investigate.
4: You ask her if he was wearing like a black beanie and a gray coat. Subject, you're on a bike.
5: I heard you. 2 David, 2 4, clear traffic.
1: 24, copy.
4: Copy that. Water flow on 4 3, you're heading up that way.
3: Getting the cap off, and if we can make this work, I'd like to flush that standpipe before we hook any engines up to it.
6: Great. T2 officer from HT1 officer, do you need any tools up there? We're out of water.
2: I need a full-size hydrant wrench, please.
6: T1 officer, copy. I'll bring one up to you.
7: On scene of Walmart, we got nothing showing. We'll be out investigating it. Tip to make contact.
1: Copy. On scene of Walmart, nothing showing. 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
5: 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Spending a disturbance at Motel 6, 400 Lee Street Southwest. One party's a passerby, male and female, arguing with each other. 31.
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2: Nice, 2-2. Yeah, I just give you a heads up. DNR personnel, he's headed your direction. He's going to try to find that trail by the sign up there to see what the access looks like going down the hill. If you could point him in the right direction if he's when you get up there, that'd be great.
5: 2-2, copy. We'll just try to get him the right way.
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0: 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Cross Street is between Bates Street Southwest and Clark Street Southwest.
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1: 121.
0: I'm going to declare as a false alarm.
1: I copy false alarm.
2: And connections up here at the top of the bridge are serviceable. We could make this into a 500-foot lay. We could get you water whenever you want it. Yeah, I copy the connections are serviceable, about a 500-foot lay. I'm still waiting on engine T2 to check out our end down here. Once we get that figured out, I'll let you know. Engine on receive, we'll stand by. Also, it would be an option to send those tenders up here to get them off the freeway.
1: McIntosh. There was a welfare check earlier for him. Calling party became verbal with him, and now we just have an open line.
3: Before, what was the details of the welfare check earlier?
1: It was the 30-year-old that left without his keys, and he was making comments that he wished he could buy drugs and everything. David 44 talked to the calling party, said that he didn't make any comments to harm himself today. It was just in the past.
0: Got
4: it. Your 77-year-old male, conscious, breathing normally. She's complained of unusual behavior such as confusion and incontinence. Reporting parties concerned about stroke. History of cognitive issues, tiny brain bleeds, and a previous history of stroke. Would you guys need to start your consult?
5: Hey, firm.

0: Olympic, BLS response. 209, North 7th Avenue Southwest. Cross Street is between Bates Street Southwest and Clark Street Southwest.
1: Chosen route.
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802, BLS response. 813, Sherman Street Northwest. Cross Street is between Giles Avenue Northwest and Braun Avenue Northwest.

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1: You're continuing north on Craig. He doesn't want to talk to us. I'm going to make contact with RP.
0: Copy. He's continuing north on Craig. He doesn't want to talk to you, and you're making contact with the RP.
2: Yeah, once you get that cap off, I would like you to coordinate with Engine 01 to try to get that standpipe flushed.
3: G2 received. We get the pipe open. We'll coordinate with Engine 01.
2: Engine 01 from command.
1: Engine 1 received that traffic. Your salvage work. Do you have any needs? Yeah, I'll do a face to face.
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0: 276 in the area.
1: Say under 13 more.
2: Yeah, if you guys are empty or real close, why don't you break free, go refill, and then come back to the scene. I'm going to have you stage back on the south end of the scene for now, and we'll see if we're going to need you again.
1: 10 to 13 one copies. Where's a good refill point?
2: Yeah, I think the next exit up, Henderson Boulevard, I believe there's hydrants up near the hotel.
1: There's 13 more.

0: Ready to charge 01. The male is now walking westbound on 18th Ave.
1: Copy, the male is now westbound on 18th.
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1: 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We're ready to send a little bit of water down on your call.
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0: Yeah, can you come down here to the command post? I want to talk to you real quick.
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0: Yeah, so we are on I-5 northbound on the right-hand shoulder, just north of the entrance from 101. I'm going to have you park right in front of engine T2, and we'll go over the plan that I've got when you get here.
6: Truck 1, copy.
1: I-5 command from engine T1 officer.
0: Good.
1: Yeah, we got a state patrol rig right parked into where you want to put truck 01, and I got no state patrol out on I-5. I'm looking at state patrol rigs right now to prove it.
0: Okay. I think once we get engine 03 moved up, if that's going to happen, we'll have room up there.
7: Engine 01 from T2, you can shut down.

0: that was going to show Battalion 01 en route to the brush fire.
1: Battalion 01, say en route.
2: Command, engine T2.
0: T2, command, go ahead.
2: Yeah, the flush is successful. Looks like this is going to work.
0: Copy, thank you. Break, engine 03 from command.
1: Command, go ahead.
0: Yeah, I'll have you guys move up to the standpipe connection, and I'll see if I can't get some more protection for you further up there. We're going to get you set up to supply truck 01 as a source pumper.
1: Engine 3 copies, we'll move up and be ready to supply truck 01.

Hello, Gateway area, possible DUI. That's now parked Water Street, Fifth Avenue. The vehicle drove up and over a median and then possibly hit another median. It's parked in front of the Traditions Cafe. The silver vehicle, Charles Union Young 5490, which is coming back to a 2013 Hyundai Sonata.

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1: Purple 28, 22, 20. 22, I'm clear also.
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2: 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Can I close out the last call?
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2: Tender 6-1 back on scene.
0: Tender 6-1 from command. Go over 6-1.
5: And right now I'm just going to keep you staged, and I'll let you know if we're going to hook you back up here shortly.
0: 6-1 received, staging.
2: Engine 01, Capital, can I confirm you're requesting 2 units?
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2: Copy.

0: 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Information assist fire. They're needing assistance with traffic control, Capital, and O'Farrell.
1: 2-4, I can get around to that. 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
0: We should.
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2: 22-26.

0: 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Also.
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0: So RP just advised me that her husband's at home threatening suicide.
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1: Where is it?
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1: Message.
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3: 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We have Olympic 5 available. Do you want me to have them roll your direction?
4: 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Thank you.
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2: 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We're about 5 minutes out.
3: 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Appreciate you.
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1: 24, copy. 24, you want me to close out the domestic or keep it open?
0: Can you keep it open? I haven't finished with notes yet.
1: Received. I'll just keep it on that call so you can add notes, but I'll show you in a comment that you're with fire.
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4: Hi, copy. 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
1: Clear.
0: Am I received?
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5: Received. Hold there. I'm going to make contact with command again here in a second.
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3: Columbia David area of a suicide threat at the Salvation Army Emergency Shelter on 5th Avenue. There's a male asking for crew, saying he's having suicidal thoughts, no weapons. He is calm. He'll be waiting outside.
7: I copy.
3: 44.

0: Man from Battalion 1. Battalion 1 command, go ahead. Yeah, I'll move forward with Engine 3 for protection up there. So I'll be up with them if you need anything.
1: Yeah, copy. You're moving up with Engine 3 for protection.
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1: 33, go ahead.
2: This is clear with arrest.
1: Be clear with an arrest. Capital 841.
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1: Patient is treat and release. 841 will be clear and returning.
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1: Go ahead.
0: Can I please have the case number?
1: Your case number is going to be 4744, and you just need this ATL not entered, correct?
0: Correct.
1: Receive.

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1: Okay, I'm going to have you coordinate with Engine 03. 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
0: Received. I understand your order to lay the line. Coordinate with Engine 3.
1: Yeah, have you guys laid your line to the standpipe yet?
0: Negative, we're on standby at the hydrant.
1: Okay, let's take the hydrant, lay into the standpipe, and stand by there until Engine 03's made their connections down here.
0: Engine 1 receives, and then we'll coordinate with them.
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0: 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Just occurred unwanted person, 16418 Little Rock Road, Southwest.
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0: 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Initial call was RP's ex-girlfriend showed up and was banging on the outside of the house. 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

0: Kappa from Bear North America. Systems are going to remain in trouble overnight. St. Martin Security is going to be doing firewatch throughout the evening until they can get a tech to come in and repair the system and restore water to the third floor. Command Sir Mays, leasing is returning.
1: 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System left in trouble. Tech will check on it tomorrow at 2300.

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2: 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It was last heard at 2100. Didn't hear any doors opening, so that's why I think it could still be hiding in the house or taking further.
0: Sam 3.
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0: Go ahead. Last, Valentine, Victor, Adam, Lincoln, Edward, Nora, Tom, Ida, Nora, Edward, versus Raina, Robert, Edward, Nora, Adam, no initial, Adam, date of birth 1985-08-18, and it should be out of California.
2: Received. 649.
6: You guys plan to shut down again. Just give us a little heads up. I'm trying to prevent some water spillage on the freeway up here, so if we can time it where we can shut down engine one and us pretty close at the same time, we'll reduce the amount of water on the freeway.
2: Circle copy. He was last seen wearing green pajamas with Minion Santas on it. He's not autistic with no known fascinations.
0: Santa, can you find out where his favorite spots?
2: Received.
0: Go ahead.
6: Gershon on that. ID out of California. It's going to have a different middle and date of birth. I didn't get a return for the name as provided.
7: Engine 02, this is going to be with law enforcement on scene requesting you guys for a 600-yard-long oil slick that needs to be cleaned up. So it starts out water and forth and goes until water and fest.
1: Starting 64.6 also.
2: Go ahead.
1: Can you advise them we're en route for a medical clearance?
6: Where's it? 4-4, is he cooperative or disorderly at all?
1: He's cooperative.
6: Where's it?
8: There was a witness here saying it was more of a crisis call and the female's already left the area. He can clear it out.
1: Received.
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1: 23, go ahead.
0: Last of bar. Boy, Adam, Robert, Robert. First to Hillary.
2: 70 clear.
3: Received.
1: First is Hillary, middle A, Adam, 1987-03-21. I believe it's at a, your agency. It's Gerson County only for Olympia case number in 2025 for assault 4 times 2, displaying a weapon. The bail is $10,000. Showing our white female, 5'2".
0: Due to medical issues.
1: Copy. I'll attach it.
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1: So he has an out-of-state DOL out of Alaska. I've tried to look up history. I've attached other calls with him, but I can never find an address for him. I can try to look further, but there was nothing to indicate where he actually lives.
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0: County Charles area information, have a Malmish at the Railroad Trestle Rainier, 7300 Rainier Road Southeast.
1: Yeah, 16.
0: 1716, still taking further, not sure who the person calling in is. Got a male subject that's painting the concrete on the trestle.
2: It's information pending a report of a deported juvenile 1352 92nd Way Southeast. Our police advising that Sarah Foster's been returned home and is agitated and being verbally aggressive. Information pending 2320.
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1: Go for it, 804.
0: Can I have you guys swing by the drill pad? Do you guys, have you ever used or know the location of the hose roller, the 5-inch hose roller? It should be in the two-story garage.
1: Copy that. We can swing by Merc Noble.
0: And then we're on I-5 north. You're going to have to take I-5 south, get off at 101 and move back around. You'll see us down here. We're going to need that to pick up this hose.
1: Copy that. Received. Battalion from 04.
0: Go ahead.
1: Do you need the brush rig?
0: Negative.
1: Copy, thanks.
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0: that.
3: 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And the associate in likes the green belt behind the house.

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0: I put an address in the call that's believed to be his and his girlfriend's residence. Can we see if Centralia can do a knock and talk and have her give us a call?
1: Received. I wasn't finding anything in our chat system, but I'll call them.
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4: County Charles area information, taking report of a missing person. The subject was last known to be on Mount Rainier and was transferred from South Sound 911 as this is their home address. Information is pending for now.
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0: 46 Ocean 4. Go ahead, sir. Do you guys need me out there on that call? Not yet. I'm going to see if Centralia can get girlfriend to call us and if she'll come pick him up.
7: Copy. Just let me know if you guys need me.
0: Thank you.
1: 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I am contacting Lewis County. 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
0: I'm going to be out with a couple vehicles at Ward Lake Access. One's Charles Tom George, 8421.
1: Receive.
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3: Yeah, instead of coming to the freeway, I'm going to have you guys go. Engine 1 is pumping off of Capitol Way down to us, and they have 600 feet of line up there. I'm going to have you guys go to Capitol Way and O'Farrell, and you'll see Engine 1 up there and assist them with loading their hose.
4: Copy that. We're going to go assist Engine 1.
5: Go ahead.
3: Two issues. Let me know when you want us to shut down this water supply. We'll start cleaning up. Also, across the street from O'Farrell, we've just been advised of about a 20-foot by 20-foot spot fire down over the hill. And access it here from O'Farrell. I'll give you a report here shortly.
5: Received. And be advised, I do have 804 heading your way. We have enough personnel down here to get this hose, and we're on the shoulder, so we'll be safe. I'm going to send them your way with the hose roller.
3: Received. We'll start breaking down. Thanks.
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0: 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Cross Street is between Pear Street Northeast and Quinn Street Northeast.
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2: Stands there, copy. Rio, what's your driving?
1: 23-3.
3: Hey, I'm Dave and FIP, and give me back my last few notes.
1: Hey.
2: Radios, hopefully, been attached.
1: The vehicle's clear. Here's Capcom's on the RO.
2: Good.
1: For Sergey Moses Meloza, 1981-1109. He's a black male, 5'6", 220, brown and black. First is Pierce County Sheriff's on a misdemeanor, DUI, DWS third, operate vehicle without ignition interlock, 5,000. Second is out of Kent PD, is going to be non-X for DUI, DWS third, and FTA, $100,000.
2: Pierce, what's the extradition on that Pierce County?
1: That one is also non-X.
2: Pierce, clears off.
1: Pierce.
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0: 51 driver from his one officer.
1: I'm 34 red.
2: Perfect.
3: Engine of 4 is en route.
4: Engine of 4, copy you en route. This is going to be secondhand information for 79 broke male, conscious breathing normally, had a fall and hit his head, and has a head laceration. Unknown if the bleeding is currently controlled. There's black box information located in the call for you.
3: Receive.
1: Hey, can you say again?
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0: 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I'm going to have a suspicious circ over here on Tips 2 South.
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0: 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And I got a plate for you.
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3: Go ahead, TV.
4: 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If you guys just want to head to Capitol Way and O'Farrell and assist them.
3: Copy that.
4: ...804 from Battalion 1.
3: 4.
4: 804 from Battalion 01.
3: Go for it, 804.
4: Did you check the backside access of the two-story?
3: Entirely side of the building, basement, yes.
4: Received. And then also on the two-story prop, did you check that storage spot? And I believe that's the last place I saw it.
3: Yes, that was the first place we checked.
4: On the northeast corner door.
3: We'll look one more time.
4: Received. Thank you.
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0: Yeah, 276. Do we have a crew unit available?
1: 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Two ball 46 radio, Lewis County called back. I put a phone number for Karina on the call.
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4: Sam 6, 23. What? This is a white female in white tights and short brown hair.
3: Firm.
4: That's Hillary. Myself and Ocean 4 were just out with her and checked on her.
3: 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Radio 276, you show me clear.
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0: 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Cross Street is between Para Street Northeast and Quinch Street Northeast.
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0: 3210-12K, 171 out of order. Last of Moore, M-O-O-R-E, James, middle A, Adam. Stand by for the date of birth.
1: 10-12, is it going to be the RO?
0: The 1997-0614 white male.
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0: actually sent out no lumps on more organ drivers is followed through 2032, and he is the respondent in a couple of orders out of Oregon.
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0: 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Cross Street is between N and 183rd Avenue Southwest.
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0: Ready to Charles 801. I'm clear also.
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0: You can move me back on my last and I'll take a case number.
1: Hey, do you want your case number? It's going to be 4746.

0: County Charlie, reckless driving, possible DUI northbound Marvin Road from Union Mills.
1: 109.
0: Charles 109, RP calling in, said that a driver cut them off. They were in a blue over gray Hyundai Adam Zebra Nora 2006, last heading on Marvin northbound towards I-5. Thinks it was DUI due to lane trouble.

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0: 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Cross Street is between Lakemoor Lane Southwest and Camelot Park Southwest.
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0: 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Cross Street is between Lakemoor Lane Southwest and Camelot Park Southwest.

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2: For Adrian earlier today, she never called back. 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
0: Lee, Psy, R, 1993-0907 on a Indian male, 55131, brown and black, out of OPD, OVD only, possession controlled substance, 250, and trespass, 250. Trespass from the Marvin Rose Chevron.
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0: Last of Harford, Henry, Adam, Robert, Frank, Ocean, Robert, David. First of Jesse. Common spelling, middle of William. Date of birth, 1972-08-19.
1: Had your second?
0: Last of Myers, common spelling. First of Boy, Robert, Adam, X-ray, Tom, Ocean, Nora, middle of Robert, date of birth, 2002-1125.
1: Go ahead, your third.
0: Last of Caudill, Charles, Adam, Union, David, Ida, Lincoln, Lincoln, middle of William, common spelling, middle of Robert. Correction, first of William, middle of Robert. Date of birth, 1967-0719.

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0: On Hartford, Jesse William, 1972-08-19, white male, 5'8", 175, blue and blonde, out of Lewis County SO, Fed to PRD, second, 5100, sex offender status, trespassed from Panera Bread and Fortune Casino, has OPOMEs for Fed to PRD, second, Fed to PRD, the third, Fed to PRD controlled substance possession, and 4500 total, those are OPOME, and sex offender status.
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0: Last, Zebra, Ida, Lincoln, Sam, David, Ocean, Robert, Frank, first of James, common solemn, middle initial, Edwards, Data Birth, 1978, 0507, should be out of Washington, I'll take a photo.

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0: On Zilsdorf, James Edward, 1978-0507, white male, 62-200, blue and brown, Calhets County SO for DWS 3rd, 500, statewide extradition, additional hoquiam, DWS 3rd, 500, non-extraditable. Has got one out of Idaho with a caution on him. It looks like it's for drug possession and probation violation. And non-extraditable. Senator Vogt, 3rd, 2031. I'm attaching a photo.
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0: My MCT is down. Can I have a description of the suspects again?
1: The zone was a camera 101 aisle. The subject was described as a white female, black shirt, and blue jeans.
0: 15. You show me there.
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2: 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I'm sorry, the caller and the phone number.
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0: Brown, FCA theft third, $860 out of Grace Harbor County. Also, he is suspended, revoked third, 2032, respondent in Pierce County, no contact order.
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1: 6-4-5.
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0: 6-4-20, 6-4-9. I have a male on the call on the phone saying his wife is threatening him, trying to hit him and get out of the house. We're taking further. I'm checking history.
3: 8-1.
0: .2481 will be a transient male, appears upset, talking to himself and waving a knife around.

0: 6-20, 6-9. 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It was a 911 cell, so we couldn't call back. Checking history back, have a possible male caller named Darino Graves. He's got a Georgia warrant.
1: Phone air, copy.
2: Double tree.
0: I was going to be Kia. I see that in that previous hall checker as well.

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0: 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Cross Street is between Northcraft Road Southeast and Cole Street Southeast.
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0: Charles William Boy 0048, also.
1: Good.
0: Can you run the name up in the comments?
1: Receive.

0: Aging of 41, your patient's a 79-year-old female, conscious, breathing normally. Just keeps describing that she doesn't feel right. She feels funny. No medical history. No pain. And the gate code is in the call.
1: Hey, 41.
2: Alex, Alex Belling, 2011-07-28. In a second.
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2: 2011-07-28.
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2: Massive Voyeur, Victor Ocean, Adam Robert. First of Armani, unknown date of birth.

0: 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Two Paul 46 traffic.
1: 46.
0: 600 block of Black Lake, one on a mic. Sam 6 from Cooper Point.
1: Sam 6. Homeboy 39, both your subjects are clear. No wants. Armani was in locals with a trespass to the Lacey Arco AMPM. I ran in full. Clear, no wants.
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0: 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I found parent information or guardian for Armani. It's in your call. I couldn't find anything for Van Guzman.
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5: Through Sam 15. I'm pending a follow-up. It's probably best handled at the sergeant level. Cheers. Take 9.

0: 834, BLS Yellow Response. 2703, Acacia Court Southeast. Cross Street is between 27th Avenue Southeast and N.
1: Yeah, 276, is there any history of that number?
2: Did you say with the phone number or the space number, 6?
1: Space number.

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2: 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You can be cleared with arrest also.
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4: Heard it. 2 Paul 46. So far, nothing heard. Attach, please.
3: Go ahead.
4: Charles Robert Frank, 4042.
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0: 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Cross Street is between Trillium Street Southeast and Shadywood Court Southeast.
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2: 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Olympia Charles area, taking a prowler. Horseshoe Trailer Lodge, Martin White.
1: 2-4. Agent Watson.
2: 24 and 81.
1: Yeah. 17. Who's the RP?
2: I don't have the name yet.

0: 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First one's Charlestown, Nora 0144. Second.
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1: Burnout, pre received. I'm 43, go ahead.
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1: It's only 34. Unit 34.
3: Is law enforcement en route to this?
1: They've been notified to respond with not yet en route.
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0: 3-1-1-3, there is no alarm going off over here. I'll be clear and sounded.
1: 10-3 received. Do you want back on your left?
0: No, thank you. 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

0: Lake of Charles area, furnace of fire. 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
1: And what are they requesting law enforcement for?
0: Just a suspicious circumstance.
2: And 18 at 34 Capital for info, you have PD in route.

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0: We are clear when turning. Patient refused assessment.
1: Refusal to. ABN 34 Capital.
0: 34.
1: 34. 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

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Cross Street is between Trillium Street Southeast and Shadywood Court Southeast.

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Cross Street is between Creekview Lane Northwest and Oyster Bay Road Northwest.

802, BLS response. At 1919 Evergreen Park Drive Southwest, number 102. Cross Street is between Evergreen Park Court Southwest and Lake Ridge Drive Southwest.

0: 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Cross Street is between Vicky Court Northeast and Jackie Court Northeast.
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1: From yesterday morning.
2: If it's a sequence number, I need the entire number if it's not from today.
1: My apologies. The entire case number is going to be 262-35-0085.
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0: Sam, 3747.
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0: Sam,

0: Engine 31, your patient, a 75-year-old female, conscious, breathing described as hard. She's complained of shortness of breath. Also pain from her fractured spine we got 4 days ago from a fall. We're requesting transport to St. Peter's. Patient is also blind in their history. 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

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Cross Street is between Roxana Drive Southeast and Corporate Center Drive Southeast.

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0: Battalion 31, Engine 33, this is being called on by the resident. And they set off their smoke alarm accidentally by microwaving a towel. It's just her apartment alarm going off. There was smoke, but now just a slight smell. We'll need help with a reset.
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1: Hey, Paulie.
0: Hey, Polly. Subject was cut off. He's refusing to leave. He's now in the first level garage. Two security officers with him are trying to keep up with him. A Hispanic male, blue polo shirt.

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1: Engine 33.
0: Yeah, we're on scene. Three-story, a large retirement. Nothing showing. We're going to be out assisting with the alarm.
1: Engine 33, copy on scene to a large three-story. Nothing showing. We'll be investigating and out assisting with the alarm.

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0: 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Can you run full?

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N21, your patient is a 41-year-old female, conscious, breathing, labored, is able to speak, says that they feel dizzy, like they're going to pass out, history of cardiac

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1: 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Go ahead, you're also.
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1: Yes, sir.

County Charles area information on a reckless Yelm Highway from Meridian towards Lacey. Silver passenger car, out of state plate, Robert Paul Young, 542. RP watched the vehicle drive off the roadway and then back on it at the roundabout. Information at 535.

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0: Truck 01, service call. 720, Franklin Street Southeast. Cross Street is between 7th Avenue Southeast and 8th Avenue Southeast.
1: Information only, taking reckless driving complaint currently in the area of Elm Highway and Meridian headed towards Lacey on St. Clair Drive. This is a silver passenger car license, Robert Paul Young, 542, out of state plate, unknown which one. It drove off the roadway and then back on. Information only, 538. 3 out of 1, copy.

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Cross Street is between 7th Avenue Southeast and 8th Avenue Southeast.

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0: That's affirmed. You can close it out.
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0: A1. For 43 and 81, East Bay Drive Northeast, Olympia Ave Northeast, male versus female, verbal, female is walking away, male staying in the same place, they're near the Harbor Church.

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Engine T1, Battalion T1, commercial fire alarm, at 2421 93rd Avenue Southwest. Cross Street is between Jimmy Street Southwest and Dowker Lane Southwest.

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1: Battalion 2-1, guys.
0: Yeah, I see the notes. Engine T-1 can stand down. I'm going to continue just to check in with the business.
1: Battalion 2-1 will continue. Engine 2-1 to stand down. 619.
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0: Galo Battalion 2-1.
1: Battalion 2-1, go ahead.
0: Yeah, I spoke with the business. This is a holdover from yesterday's alarm. They're still waiting for the alarm company to show up to fix their issue. The alarm's still going to remain in trouble until it's fixed and I'm returning.
1: Battalion 2-1 received holdover issue from yesterday's alarm, and they're just waiting on it to get fixed 624.

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2: 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Police in the Charles area, taking a suspicious vehicle, possible unwanted, 405 Peregrine Drive, Southeast.
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1: April 15, he's clear. Nuance license 2032.
0: Where's he? Bridge 6 Paul 18, I'm clear with the report.
1: 18654.

0: property. Unfortunately, I'm 25 with the details on the order.
1: Five, one more time, you were a little quiet.
0: What's the details on 28's call?
1: RP advising a pickup truck dumped trash near the fence line of their property.
0: Receive. We'll get to it in a minute. 28 can disregard.
1: Disregard. 28, copy.
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Cross Street is between Oyster Bay Road Northwest and Holiday Valley Drive Northwest.

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2: Let me pull over to the right shoulder, stop near Holiday Valley Court, northwest and northbound Highway 101.
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1: Go ahead first.
0: Last correction. First one's going to be last phonetically King Ocean Mary Edward. First of Ida Sam Mary Adam Ida Lincoln, middle H Henry, 2001, 0419.

0: 3-41 no one's on that subject. Drivers 32 and clear. Go through next.
1: It's going to be out of Georgia. Last phonetically, King, Ida, Robert, Union, Mary, Boy, Adam. First of Boy, Robert, Ida, Adam, Nora. No middle. 2000-1205.
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1: 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Radio 4725. You can clear us out as info for now. I'll be in Roswell.
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you just have to overlook the point. It sounds like this might be a family. It sounds like the mother may be trying to take daughter home, but she doesn't want to go. We've got a license plate, Boy Queen Young 7017. About 6 people present total. Vehicle plate returns to 2020 Hyundai Palisade

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0: second time on again. 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The caller has a couple of pit bulls present. She's not able to put them away. I don't believe she's involved.
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Engine 35, Station 81, BLS response. 6924, 47th Loop Northeast. Cross Street is between 47th Avenue Northeast and 47th Avenue Northeast.

0: 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Cross Street is between 47th Avenue Northeast and 47th Avenue Northeast.
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Cross Street is between Dave Street Southwest and Clark Street Southwest.

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0: 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We're clear returning and get stand on our ambulance.
1: 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Break Olympic 1, did you copy? 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
0: I'll be at the southbound off-ramp 101 at Crosby with Oregon plate 293, Robert Edward Union.
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0: 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First of Ava, spelled Adam Victor Adam, middle S Sam, 1996, 1004.
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Cross Street is between Elizabeth Street Southeast and Chehalis Western Trail Southeast.

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4: 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At 2209 Craig Road Southeast. Cross Street is between 22nd Avenue Southeast and 24th Avenue Southeast.
2: 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She does have a history of seizures and brain damage.
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0: 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At 3614th Avenue Southeast, number 20, 201. Cross Street is between Elizabeth Street Southeast and Chehalis Western Trail Southeast.
1: Yeah, the port. Engine 3 took Craig Road, and your patient on this call is a 9-year-old female. Had a seizure, breathing normally, not waking up so far, history of seizures and brain damage.

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2: 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Cross Street is between 5th Street Southeast and 6th Street Southeast.

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0: 2900 block of Ruddle with Charles St. Nora, 6286.
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1: Go ahead.
0: That's going to be the registration 2027 sticker. They don't have a WIN number on it.
1: Okay, so that's the boat tab?
0: Affirm. Can you find the WIN number for me?
1: Yeah, stand by.
2: 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Cross Street is between Capitol Way North and Washington Street Northeast.
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0: Yelm unit for a reckless, Yelm Avenue and First Street North, a red semi with a white box. It says Legend Transportation. Driving between the white lines, almost hit several vehicles.
1: 6-1.
0: Hold up. Towards Pierce County.
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2: 16, it'll be through screen. Male subject walked off, currently on Pacific towards Northurston School District. White male in his late 70s, wearing an orange and navy plaid shirt and blue pants, carrying a box. We've got a caller, I think, trying to follow him, wearing a red sweatshirt, black scrubs.
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0: 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Cross Street is between 138th Avenue Southeast and N.
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0: 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Cross Street is between Capitol Way North and Washington Street Northeast.
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0: 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Cross Street is between Giles Avenue Northwest and Braun Avenue Northwest.
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0: yeah, we've now got a good reset. No sign of smoke or fire. We'll rule this malfunctioning system. It's going to be placed into test, and a tech will be out here shortly. You can show engine 01, trucker 1, clear returning.
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1: 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Minister 33, Olympic, two patients, a female in her 30s, conscious, breathing, a little strained. She's concerned about a possible heart problem. She has a history of a seizure disorder and possibly heart problems, not complaining of pain. Just checked with the call taker. It sounds like the caller doesn't know the patient well, so it's unclear if there's further symptoms.

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2: 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Cross Street is between Melanie Loop Southwest and Bywood Place Southwest.

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Cross Street is between St. Andrew Street Southeast and Ruddle Road Southeast.

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6: 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They believe it's an electrical fire in the ground.
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Cross Street is between 53rd Way Northeast and Woodard Bay Road Northeast.

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Cross Street is between 53rd Way Northeast and Winter Bay Road Northeast.

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0: 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It is extinguished now, and you can show Engine 01 clear returning.
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0: 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Cross Street is between St. Andrew Street Southeast and Ruddle Road Southeast.
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Cross Street is between Chile Road South and Cason Lane Southeast.

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At 1505 Carpenter Road Southeast, number D, 5. Cross Street is between Diamond Road Southeast and Sierra Drive Southeast.

0: 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At 5188 Capitol Boulevard South. Cross Street is between Market Street Southeast and Trosper Road Southwest.
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At 1505 Carpenter Road Southeast, number D, 5. Cross Street is between Diamond Road Southeast and Sierra Drive Southeast.

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2: Last of Adam, Lincoln, Mary. Adam, Nora, Zebra, Adam. First of George, Edward, Robert, Robert. Adam, Ida, Nora, Tom. Middle initial is going to be Ida. Date of birth is 1988-07-16.

0: different before. 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

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Cross Street is between it and Fitzhugh Drive Southeast.

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3: 959. I knew
1: that. Last unit, unreadable, but for the ADL, yes. Project Queens Court.
0: There.
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4: 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Cross Street is between End and Fitzhugh Drive Southeast.
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4: 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I believe she's got a felony out of county, and I just saw her behind 7-11 on Gotham.
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1: 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I've got a responder safety caution flag for this address. After father and mother of a crisis adult resident obstructed officers. I'll be attaching that. This call is regarding RP stating that his parents are hitting each other and then stopped responding. It sounded like a juvenile male.

0: 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That's third or on full.
1: Copy, I have her full info. 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
3: 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Cross Street is between Lake Terrace Drive Southwest and Lana Lane Southwest.
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0: 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Cross Street is between Park Lane Southwest and Esther Street Southwest.
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Cross Street is between Lake Terrace Drive Southwest and Lana Lane Southwest.

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0: 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I just saw that info call, sir. Suspicious person. That's probably going to be Shannon and whoever she was hanging out with. I'm heading that way.
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0: 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At 300 Kenyon Street Northwest, number F3. Cross Street is between Limited Lane Northwest and Bush Avenue Northwest.
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3: 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Three, 1 William 6 3, clear result.
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At 300 Kenyon Street Northwest, number F, 3. Cross Street is between Limited Lane Northwest and Bush Avenue Northwest.

0: 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Cross Street is between Circle Lane Southeast and then.
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2: Chester, we've got a subject on the caller's property yelling. Caller thinks she's in crisis. This is an ex-girlfriend. She's been back and forth here since Friday.
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3: 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Do you have any further details?
1: It was for abdominal pain.
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0: 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Can you check the names? Is there any orders?

0: 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At 700 Black Lake Boulevard Southwest, number 217. Cross Street is between 4th Avenue W and Capitol Mall Drive Southwest.
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It's arriving on set at 41st Avenue. Looks like ex-girlfriend's name is going to be Carol Thompson, potentially, based on priors. I'm not showing any orders. Haven't been able to run RP yet, so...

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0: Where's Sam?
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1: Same thing, copy. 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

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Cross Street is between Bush Mountain Drive Southwest and Black Lake Thelma Road Southwest.

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3: 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Cross Street is between 176th Avenue Southwest and then.
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0: 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At 1111 Archwood Drive Southwest, number 271. Cross Street is between 12th Avenue Southwest and Thistle Lane Southwest.
1: 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My complaint of weakness.
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2: We're going to be clear of Lake Park soon. I'm looking at the MDT. It looks like no engine's been assigned with Medicaid.
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2: 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Ambulance is going to have to have this hoe attached to some Medicaid.

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At 704 Trosper Road Southwest, number 118. Cross Street is between Little Rock Road Southwest and Skipper Lane Southwest.

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2: Hi.
1: I'm speaking with some construction workers on the north side of 320 Israel. It sounds like there's some apartments on the first floor that are empty but could be unlocked during construction. I'll take another unit and we'll look into some of these.
2: Pursuit positional unit back to 320 apartments. Copy 25 and 19. 4430, confirm that was the second floor.
1: Negative, it'll be the first floor. Looks like the backsliders on some of them were unlocked.
2: Receive first floor with a backslider unlocked. The trails area taking a disturbance at 5429 21st Court.
3: Logan.
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0: 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Engine 6-4, caller's advising that fire alarm has been going off all week, but there is no fire.
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2: Tatum 5-6, Tatum 6-6, Dick's Sporting Goods, 625 Black Bay Boulevard Southwest. It's an other alarm showing as a tamper commercial valve alarm.
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1: Engine T2, BLS yellow response. 1355, 2nd Avenue Southwest. Cross Street is between Little Street Southwest and Trosper Road Southwest.
2: Engine mileage of 371.
3: 122, over 20.
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1: 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Cross Street is between Scammell Avenue Northwest and Conger Avenue Northwest.
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0: 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Unit 7. 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
0: 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No passenger.
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At 6,950 Birds Eye Avenue Northeast number 433 La Cross Street is between Cassia Street Northeast and Gateway Boulevard Northeast.

0: 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Cross Street is between Brassfield Drive Southeast and Sydney Rose Court Southeast.
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0: 4601, College Street Southeast. Cross Street is between 45th Avenue Southeast and 50th Avenue Southeast.
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0: acclimated area information pending an exposure. 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Female walking on Legion between Plum and Pear, completely nude. Currently in front of Rosie's. Information pending at 11:58.
1: 37-4, I copy. 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
0: 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They're refusing any clothes from us. 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
2: 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Cross Street is between Texas Avenue Southeast and 66th Avenue Southeast.

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0: 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Our subject accepted the blanket from us and headed eastbound on 4th, where we lost sight of them. 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
1: 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We got nothing showing. We'll be out investigating.
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Cross Street is between 4th Avenue E and State Avenue Northeast.

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Hold for just a second.

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Cross Street is between 2nd Avenue Southwest and 3rd Avenue Southwest.

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802, BLS response. At 800 Alta Street Southwest, number F303. Cross Street is between 6th Avenue Southwest and Capitol Mall Drive Southwest.

0: Truck 01, engine 04, BLS motor vehicle accident. At 900 southbound off on Pacific Avenue Southeast. Cross street is between Interstate 5 South and Pacific Avenue Southeast.
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2: I don't have a Crowder Road Southwest. I have a Southeast in Tenino-ish area.
1: 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My apologies.
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Cross street is between Linwood Avenue Southwest and Linwood Avenue Southwest.

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Cross Street is between it and Heather Lane Southeast.

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Cross Street is between 92nd Avenue Northeast and

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0: Maria to Adam 5-6. I'll be clear, and you can send me Sam 5 calls.
1: 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Swan, go ahead.
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8: The Timothy Dennis Lovett, 1980-326, white male, 6'2", 195, brown and hazel, out of Centralia PD for possession over the liquor in public with a $2,000 bail. He is showing as a convicted felon. He's a respondent in two orders. Driver's is surrendered in state. Expires in 2031. He also shows trespass out of the Elmas Safeway.
0: We confirm that.
7: Be for paper service. Copy address.
1: Go ahead.
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1: And is confused.
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5: 7-1-8-8. Good. Do you know what drinks he took?
0: Looks like 2 Gatorades. I'll have the 2 orange caps here. I'm going to review footage here in a second.
5: Copy. Our guy said he threw the drink behind him in the bushes, but there's a lot over here, so I don't know which one it would be.
0: Where is he?
9: Olympic. ALS response. 9201. Otis Beach Street Northeast. 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

0: 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We'll just be out verifying there's no injuries.
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4: 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At 298 Ritter Street South, number 6. Cross Street is between Central Avenue W and 4th Avenue West.

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ALS response. At 298 Ritter Street South, number 6. Cross Street is between Central Avenue W and 4th Avenue West.

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1: RP saw a female on the ground in the fetal position, screaming, trying to rip a bag. There's a male that seems to be trying to help her. RP thinks it might be a psychological issue, thinks she needs medical aid.
0: Copy. I think it might be the same female crew was dealing with if they want to try to contact her first.
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1: Capital Battalion T1, Engine 2-1 will be clear returning.
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0: 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It was confirmed that the order is active. 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
3: 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Anything further?
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2: 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At 625 Black Lake Boulevard Southwest. Cross Street is between 4th Avenue W and Capitol Mall Drive Southwest.

0: Charles area. Information pending an unwanted person, 510 Louis Road Southeast, number 11. This started as a civil complaint. RP keeps calling back, stating that a subject named Gabriella has attitude, cursing the reporting party. RP almost pepper sprayed her, and the subject is refusing to leave outside of the apartment door. Information pending 1315.
1: 28. You can pin my current and send me that one.
0: Resume.
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1: Good.
0: Can you put me on a follow-up? Reference case number 3671.
1: They are not confirming.
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0: Can you show me a route to that bend street, though?
1: Is that?

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1: Copy from 81.
0: Proceed. Two way 61, she's exiting on Capitol. They would like her to be trespassed.
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0: 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It's going to be POV to Pete's. We're clear returning.
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2: 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At 420 Sherman Street Southwest, number 106. Cross Street is between 4th Avenue W and 5th Avenue Southwest.
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0: Engine 01, Battalion 01, electrical fire. 1204, Chestnut Street Southeast. Cross Street is between 12th Avenue Southeast and 13th Avenue Southeast.
1: Hey, 802, sorry you got switched on the call. I have you back on the correct call. 77-year-old female, complaining of back pain, dizziness, diarrhea, has been sick for 12 days. Feels weak.
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2: We've contacted Cactus, the one we're trying to remove. He's very agitated and walking south on the bend towards Highway 12 in case you get any phone calls. Also?
1: Also?
2: There's a white hat, a dark shirt of the Rolling Stones, and some shorts. 5'8"-ish, kind of heavy set, in case you need a description.
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Cross Street is between Sugar Maple Street Southeast and Rainier Road Southeast.

0: On behalf of South, information spending a disorderly subject, 9th Avenue at Yager Way Southwest, female in a tan and white camper. She's yelling. Unknown if she's alone. She heard, someone heard her yell, get off. Information spending 1341.
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At 7205 Old Highway 99 Southeast, number 102. Cross Street is between Tumwater Boulevard Southeast and 73rd Avenue Southeast.

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1: 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I'm unable to locate her full information, so I can't run her in full quite yet.

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0: 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Her license has expired as of 2026, and she's a protected party in an order.
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2: 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At 333 Kaiser Road Northwest. Cross Street is between Harrison Avenue Northwest and 5th Avenue Northwest.
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0: 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Cross Street is between Sugar Maple Street Southeast and Rainier Road Southeast.
1: Negative on your patient. They're requesting contact at the kids' entrance door. Patient is an 82-year-old male, conscious, being roughly, having trouble answering questions. Would say how old he was. It's very unusual for him. But does not have the
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1: Affirmative. David 74 and 2 Charles 28. We're getting another crisis call. This one is at Plum Street Village, 830 Union Ave Southeast. Naomi is at that location yelling and peeing on herself.
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3: 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Good. All our other 91 units are out on another call. I'm available to respond on that with you if you'd like. It's up to you.
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0: 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Cross Street is between End and Sweetbriar Loop Southeast.
1: Hey, that's everybody 16 locals on one. I said Norwalk, unknown spelling, possibly Nora Ocean William Adam King, first of Connor, Charles Ocean, Nora Nora, Ever Robert.
2: 2221 Ingham Road Northwest Unit B Boy. This is a possible domestic on the water. The boat name is Muriel.
1: Because I'm at the library, I saw him walking on collagen everywhere when I.
2: Right. Crazy. For info, 3-7's advising there's a subject inside reporting the same. I wasn't sure if that was inside your 81 or the library. Windhaven 100, 1 out of 82. The boat seems to be heading southbound into Bud Inlet. Does not appear physical at this time. Before I'm all being running full.
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2: I'm 3-16, no one's on NOAC. 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

0: 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Cross Street is between Pai Drive Southwest and Little Rock Road Southwest.
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2: 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It has now been shut off. 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
0: 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At 413 Franklin Street Northeast, number A. Cross Street is between Thurston Avenue Northeast and A Avenue Northeast.
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At 670 Trosper Road Southwest. Cross Street is between Pai Drive Southwest and Little Rock Road Southwest.

0: 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At 828 McPhee Road Southwest, number 310. Cross Street is between Capitol Mall Drive Southwest and 9th Avenue Southwest.
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0: AMR, BLS response. At 413 Franklin Street Northeast, number 8. Cross Street is between Thurston Avenue Northeast and A Avenue Northeast.
2: I. Nothing further. 802 receive. In 802 bag, just got an additional, this is a fall.
3: Can you send me back my previous?
2: Normally, chief complaint of abdominal pain, center area of belly.
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0: Data for the one place. Yeah, he's been officially trespassed. We're probably going to get more calls about him. He's already been one for disorderly conduct.
1: Olympic, BLS response. At 413 Franklin Street Northeast, number A. Cross Street is between Thurston Avenue Northeast and A Avenue Northeast.
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5: 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While your suspect's in the computer lab area, black male, 27 years old, in dreadlocks, wearing a green hoodie and a red vest. They want to press charges for trespassing. He's a repeat offender.
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2: 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First is Morales, Mary Ocean Robert, Adam Lincoln, Ever Sam. Second is going to be Zabrano. Bieber, Adam, Mary, Boy, Robert, Adam, Nora, Ocean. First is Christopher, no middle, 1999-0803.
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5: Engine 34, Battalion 34, commercial fire alarm. 350, River Ridge Drive Southeast. Cross Street is between Martin Way and

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2: 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Cross Street is between Sanmar Drive Northeast and Casey Keller Drive Northeast.

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Cross Street is between Division Street Northwest and Bing Street Northwest.

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Cross Street is between San Mar Drive Northeast and Casey Teller Drive Northeast.

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2: 1438. Medic 3804. Your patient is a 40-year-old female in and out of consciousness with chest pain, rapid heart rate, currently not being responsive. South entrance across from Jack in the Box is going to be the best. There will be someone standing outside.
1: Receive 1439.
2: Medic 4, go ahead.
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2: Receive medic 3, capital. 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
6: 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Thank you.
5: John 34.
0: Yeah, Battalion 34 is out of River Ridge. Nothing showing. Does not appear to be an alarm and is not evacuated. Battalion 34 is going to be on site Alpha. Engine 34 is heading beside Charlie to investigate.
6: Can I get a kiss number?
5: An alarm, Battalion 34 site Alpha. Engine 34 site Charlie to investigate 1440.
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0: 2500 if you can.
1: Yeah, I made contact with the tech on Site Alpha. There's no issue here. Alarm's going to remain in test. Base unit's clear.
2: Received. No issue. We'll remain in test. 1441.
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2: 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Be clear of the report, also.
1: Greetings. 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

0: Olympic area information pending a possible hit and run that occurred in our jurisdiction, roundabout at 14th Ave Southeast and Jefferson Street Southeast. Caller unable to confirm location. She was currently on I-5 following the fleeing vehicle. Accident happened near Capitol in the garages. We lost the caller information pending at 1445.
1: Medic 4, go ahead.
2: Yeah, he, Medic 3, is on scene here. We will be clear in service of track.
1: Receive Medic 4, rejoin 1445.

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0: I'm going to show I'm going to walk Richard. Richard, St. Pete's with him.
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1: Negative 7-1, the RP was not on scene. I believe they were watching over a camera. Unknown if they still have eyes on the subject.

Engine 24, Italian 21, outdoor burn ban violation. 13712, 148th Avenue Southeast. 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
0: The roundabout by Dairy Queen.
1: Received room by Dairy Queen with the subject 1458. Arrived at St. Pete's.
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0: Engine 01, Battalion 01, commercial fire alarm. 410, 5th Avenue Southwest. Cross Street is between Sylvester Street Southwest and Simmons Street Southwest.
1: And a run file for the RO with that vehicle.
2: I will check.
1: 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And no one's around.
0: Cross Street is between Pleasant Forest Road Northeast and 61st Avenue Northeast.
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0: Olympic, BLS response. At 4922 Puget Road Northeast, number 651. Cross Street is between Pleasant Forest Road Northeast and 61st Avenue Northeast.
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3: Capital Battalion 01.
4: Battalion 01, go ahead.
3: Battalion 01's on scene of a large 10-story center hallway apartment building. There's nothing showing alarm sounding. Buildings evacuated. We'll be investigating. What kind of one has been?
6: Capital Olympic 3, please advise ETA of 22 minutes to count.
4: I'm sure, send my one. Bring investigating. And Battalion 01 has command. 1503. She knows not Olympic 3 with a 2-2 EPA.
6: That's affirmative.
4: Olympic 2, thank you. 1503.
3: One, this is burnt food in apartment 201, and we will be attempting to ventilate.
4: Burnt food in apartment 201, attempting to ventilate.

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0: 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I'll be clear, UTO. Could you put me on the call 595?
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2: Capital Battalion 21.
1: Island.
2: Got a small smoldering fire at the base of a tree. It's extinguished. We're going to be returning.
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1: Male, conscious, breathing normally, has a cut up of his left eye from the bus ramp. We'll be at the F. Frank Bay at the Transit Center.

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1: 66, go ahead also.
0: This will likely be in relation to 601.
1: We see.
0: Great, it's out at 66. My apologies. I meant 608. That one can also be cleared out.
1: Copy.
2: 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Cross Street is between Military Road Southeast and Faircourt Lane Southeast.
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1: 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I tried to call the RP and was sent to a phone tree. I don't believe they need LE contact at this point.
4: Copy. I'm in the area. I'll just stop by and check with them.
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3: 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It'll be a 2026 case number, and it is 3423.
2: 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No history or phone numbers associated with this address for several years.
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Cross Street is between W. Old Olympic Highway and Highway 101 North.

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0: 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There are two subjects making threats to blow up the building.
2: Predicted that this is a repeat accidental dial. Going back to Medline. No reason to check right now. I'm keeping it open in case of further calls.
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0: 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I'll be in roster cover 37. Two 486. You can disregard them. I'm almost there. 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
1: Read it, Jordan 66. You can clear out my curtains. Let me know.
0: 66.
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1: 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Is there any history here?
0: Adam 66, there was a previous silent panic alarm in June. 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

0: 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Can you note that Carol's been formally trespassed from 7307 41st and cleared out? 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
1: 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Penn for a supervisor, please.
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1: 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And 25.
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0: Received 10. All units responding. This will be unit 10-C Charles. Our advising neighbors are verbal with each other at this unit. They've been doing this all week. Unknown to physical. We know first names, Mike and Courtney. I'll be checking for further.
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0: Tomarion is responding to Deschutes Cove. I attached both the male and female half proprietors. They're both no borders. However, the male half does have a misdemeanor warrant out of Mercer Island PD, non-extraditable for due to LS 3rd. No additional.
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Cross Street is between Burnett Road Southeast of 89th Avenue Southeast.

0: 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Cross Street is between Burnett Road Southeast and 89th Avenue Southeast.
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0: 6 weeks later, I'll be out with one.
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0: a runaway from back in April, 13-year-old girl. 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

0: 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Last of Prince, King Robert Adam Nora Tom Zebra. 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
1: No one's no record with that info out of Washington. I may be able to pull up a similar date of birth. Stand by.

0: 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I ran the same name, but date of birth 1/9/97/10/19. I did get a driver's back out of Washington, 32 and clear.
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0: Yes.
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0: There's a second unit to Fort Bluffy's location. 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
4: 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She's going to pick up for an episode. Can you start medical and just bring evaluation?
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1: Go ahead.
0: Last of David, Union Mary, Adam Nora. First of Zebra, Adam Charles, Henry, Adam Robert Young, middle initial Lincoln, DOB 1997-1217.

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1: I've got multiple misdemeanors on last of Dumont, first of Zachary, middle LE, 1997, 12, 17. None of them appear to be extraditable. I've got one out of Shelton for FTA theft, third, 2500, Mason County only. Another out of Kent PD for possession of controlled substance, FTA for 5300, King and Pierce only. And Pacific PD for Deed of Ellis, third, 500, King and Pierce only. Drivers, 28 revoked, third convicted status. No locals.
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0: Able 13, confirm that the suspect is at this Holy Market right now.
1: Looks like the clerk's advising he was just there. He's now leaving in a GMC Canyon blue in color.
0: All right, do we know if they're heading towards Yelm or place

0: calling parties at the Redwood. They're advising the truck just pulled into the Resmart. And we are UTL on finding any wants.
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2: 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Cross Street is between Wilderness Drive Southeast and Wiggins Road Southeast.
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